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This is The Gilded Cauldron. I'm Jess, the aforementioned radio witch, filling in for Blake tonight. I'm glad to be here with you. I love to be in the studio at night. The studio at night is a magical place, and I get to do my radio magic, which is a good feeling. We just wrapped up our 2026 fall fun drive, or rather we finished the main part of it. We've gotten, 86% of the way to our goal, which means we still want to, you know, keep pushing because we need 100% of our goal to do 100% of the things that we're doing on the radio. 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And I'll give you a thanks on the air if you donate during this program. I'll be keeping an eye on that. I'll tell you more about that as we go, but right now I'd like to get going with the music because I brought my favorite Ood record. And I think you're going to really like it too. So let's listen to King's Entrance here on The Gilded Cauldron on 103.3 Asheville FM.

Thorn Witch, from her new album, Aesthesis. That was the Longing song, or just Longing song. Out on Tompkins Square Records. Just came out September 4th of this year. Before that, we heard from Padma Talwalkar, Raga Hamir, from Night Ragas Volume 2. And we started out with the Aram Argakelian Ensemble, the wonderful album The Oud. We heard King's Entrance. If you're just tuning in, this is The Gilded Cauldron, and I am Jess, the Radio Witch, filling in tonight for Blake. And reminding you that one way to make certain your vote counts this election cycle is to vote in person. Election day is Tuesday, November 3rd, but you can avoid lines by voting early. Early voting in Buncombe County begins October 15th and runs through October 31st. There are 13 early voting sites in Buncombe County that will be open 8 a.m. to 7:30 p.m. Mondays through Fridays. The sites will be open on the three Saturdays with varying hours. To check times and view locations, visit the Buncombe County website, buncombenc.gov/216/early-voting. You want to hear that again? It's a lot. Get your pen ready. Buncombe, you know, that's buncombenc.gov/216/early-voting. Okay. I also want to remind you, we are still on our fall fund drive tip. We're only 86% of the way through, and shows like Gilded Cauldron are a really good reason to donate. If you enjoy this kind of thing, you're not going to hear it on commercial radio. 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Support the weirdos who play droney music by going to ashevofm.org. Hit that donut move.

Yeah, I'm not going to pitch too much more. I just wanted to pop in and say those things. Tonight, we're listening to some pretty chill music because it is a time of year where things can feel like they're really busy, really speeding up. There's a lot of change and transition. But also, we're being invited to come to a time in our bodies and in the seasons and on the earth where it's time to sort of slow down and rest. So, and it's also that time of the evening where it's time to start slowing down and getting ready for rest. So I am leaning into that tonight with some restful music to bring us into our bodies and into our rest. So I hope you're cozied up on your couch with a good book and maybe even a cat or other kind of animal companion, your partner, a kid, a dog, a flying squirrel, whatever it is. Maybe it's just your own self. That's a-okay too. Let's hear now some Alice Coltrane, right? Of course, right. This is from the devotional tapes. We're going to hear Charanam from 1982 here on Gilded Cauldron on Asheville FM.

Meg Baird there with The Land Turned Over from Seasons on Earth on Drag City Records. MV and EE before that. Foxy One from Country Stash on Three Lobed Recordings. Bow and Arrow gave us Gem from a new album coming out October 23rd, 2026 on NNA Tapes called, hold on, I just put in the single. I'll tell you in a second. We started off, of course, with Alice Coltrane's Charanam from more selections from the devotional tapes 1982 to 1995. That Gem album is called, I don't know what it's called. I did know. It's okay. All things are fleeting, including knowledge. In any case, here we are. This is the Gilded Cauldron. My name is Jess, filling in tonight. I want to let you know that if you missed out on part of one of our programs, if you are longing for the voice of your beloved regular host of The Gilded Cauldron, don't worry about that. You can just go back to the most recent broadcasts of our programs by going to the show archives on our website, ashfulfm.org. 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Thanks for tuning in. I'm so glad to be sitting in here with you today. 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It would be really wonderful to do that. Lots of benefits to it, not the least of which is getting to hear this next beautiful song. We're going to kind of go with that same Meg Baird tip, but it's not Meg Baird. This is Tiny Ruins. I believe that this is a 10th anniversary edition of an album, but it's recorded acoustically, called Some Were Meant for the Sea. We're going to hear Adelphi Apartments here on Gilded Cauldron on Asheville FM. Please stay tuned.

Uya leo tunasikitika umebaki mmoja e. 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

Whoa there. That got a little rowdy. Sorry. We were trying to be chill. But we couldn't because we had to play Hamuda. That's from an album called Gnawa, Music of Marrakesh, Night Spirit Masters. Amazing. The computer seems to have erroneously attributed this to the wrong artist. But it's a whole group of people. They don't have like a band name, so. And I'm not going to try and read everybody's names because there's a lot of them and I'm going to mispronounce. So, great album though. Great album. I picked that one up at the Asheville FM Record Fair, which happens every year. And if you enjoy things like that happening in this town, please support us by going to ashevillefm.org and hit that donate button. This is Gilded, the Gilded Cauldron. I am Jess, the radio witch, the noise mom, the relaxing lady, the Jessica, filling in and having a great time. I'm making myself ready for bed. How about you? Before we got crazy with the Hamuda, we heard James Schroeder's Neil Young, as in Carl Jung. Very funny. From the album Mesa Bui. Arthur Russell, Close My Eyes from Love Is Taking Me Redux, recently reissued on Audica Records. Fenwell Amimo performed at Dixon Amaranda from the comp Usiende Ukalale Omutibu from rural Kenya on Mississippi Records. And we also heard from a new album, Lizzie Steiner, called Reluctant Princess. Your Love Is Stronger Than Pride, which is, I think, two original compositions, but covers of various R&B and neo-soul songs. That is, of course, a cover of a Sade song. Very beautiful. And we started out with Tiny Ruins, Adelphi Apartments, from the album Some Were Meant for the Sea. Here at the radio station, we are meant for the airwaves, and that's why we need you to go to ashevillefm.org and hit the donate button so that we can transmit over them. 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Maybe you'd like to get involved as well as donating your tangible form of time and effort, which is what we call money. You could also just put in some time and effort. So if you'd like to volunteer, maybe you'd like to host a radio show, you can join us for an orientation the first Wednesday of every month. 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All right, let's continue with some music that is rhythmic and sort of chantish. This is some beautiful gamelan music. This is maybe my favorite gamelan comp I've ever come across. There's a funeral song on here that is so metal, but I'm not going to play that one this time. I play it a lot. I'm going to instead, a lot. I've played it once in the last 6 months, and so that's too many times. But this time, what I'd like to play is called Ida Bagus Rai Mahabharata. It's from Gamelan Music of Bali, field recordings by Deben Bhattacharya, 1973 to 74. And it's put out by Death Is Not the End,
which is a record label, but also an NTS radio show. It's really great. Really, really enjoy that whole situation. So without further ado, let's hear some of that here on The Gilded Cauldron on Asheville FM.

Maria said the Kalaniran Tushirashri Makaraja Yudhishthira Kanga Kari Gati Rari and Marodin Awanishira. Yoga Tansa Kanga Biwane. Nea Pani Charakari Makaruang Asir.

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0: finger writes, and having writ, moves on.
1: The moving DJ spins, and having spun, moves on. That was Dorothy Ashby, The Moving Finger, from Black Gold Samples. Nope, that's not what that's from. What the heck, man? That was from the Rubaiyat of Dorothy Ashby. Sorry, it's doing the automatic. It doesn't matter. Olima Onditi before that with Kidumu from Where Else Would I Be? A wonderful album out on Mississippi Records. I remember the night I bought that record was the night I came up with the name for my radio show, Ecstatic Listening. Ida Bagusrai gave us Mahabharata from Gamelan Music of Bali. Field recordings by Deben Bhattacharya. And that pretty much brings us to the end of the Gilded Cauldron for tonight. I have been having a great time sitting in with you. Stay tuned. Jonathan's coming in next with Tenor to Tabla. And I also want to remind you about Come On In My Kitchen, where DJ Mouse invites you to on Thursday mornings from 8 a.m. to 10 a.m. for a yummy breakfast. 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I'm going to leave you now with some mandolin ecstasy, speaking of ecstatic listening. From you, Srivanas, this is Maru Galara. 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

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My name is Jonathan, and it is time once again for another episode of Tenor to Tabla, a freeform radio program coming to you every Monday between 10 p.m. and midnight. 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A very fun afternoon and evening of different folks subbing for some of your regular Monday DJs. So nice to hear Jess doing a nighttime music slot. Thanks, Jess. Good to see you. And Blake, I believe, will be back with us next week. And I am delighted to be here with you right now for 2 hours of freeform radio, maybe even exciting bits here and there. So hope you can stay tuned, and we will see.

seventh sign on Mantua Records. Israel Vibration, Why Worry, from the same song on the top ranking label. Dr. Victor Olea and his International All-Stars brought us All-Stars Invitation from the High Life Reincarnation LP on Polydor. And we opened up the set and the show tonight with the Harmonites International Steel Orchestra, the track Disco Dumplin' from the Men in Harmonites LP. 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Having fun so far, I think. 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

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This is Tenor to Tabla. My name is Jonathan. Here with you on Mondays between 10 p.m. and midnight, selecting freeform music. Ending that set with Roberto Faz y su conjunto. That was Te Traigo Mi Son from Ultimas Huarachas Que Canto Volume 2. On the Formula Tousa label, Orchestra Harlow brought us Arsenio from Tribute to Arsenio Rodriguez on Fania. Machito and his orchestra brought us Congo Mulents from Kenya Afro-Cuban Jazz on Roulette. And we opened up that last set with the quartet of Don Cherry, Dewey Redman, Charlie Hayden, and Ed Blackwell doing their version of Lonely Woman from the Old and New Dreams LP on ECM Records. 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

And don't forget to tune into The Gilded Cauldron every Monday from 8 p.m. until 10 p.m. for music that traverses the globe, time, and space, from 1920s Mississippi blues to British esoteric folk, from the 1960s to Indian raga to 2020s avant-garde. The Gilded Cauldron struggles to balance a line between the mundane and the transcendent, commentating on the human experience and its cosmic vessels. Expect to hear international music, psychedelic folk, avant-garde, classic country, and more. Take a trip with Blake through time across the world and traverse multiple dimensions. Monday nights at 8 p.m. right here on Asheville FM. Thanks for listening tonight. 54 minutes remaining in this episode of Tenor to Tabla. Hope you can stick around.

0: Yeah.
1: Cool.

Yeah.

Their intent was to cause havoc. They did it. Which, like a chicken from Introduction, reissue from several years back on the QDK Media label. Sorry, Bomba. Very hypnotic stuff. The track was Gambari from Volume 1, spanning 1970 to 1979 on Thrill Jockey. Lamine Conte and Fode Drame brought us Casa from Cora Funk on the Ebony label. The Jupar Universal Orchestra, Funky Music from Moods and Grooves on Jupar Records from Detroit. 12 Golden Country Beams brought us Shakedown Street from Our Trip is Short Volume 3, available on the Your Trip is Short Bandcamp page. Horse Lords brought us Toward the Omega Point from Interventions on Northern Spy. Horse Lords will be playing next Monday at the Iyer Prana Listening Room right here in Asheville. Spires That in the Sunset Rise brought us the title piece from Psychic Oscillations on FPE Records. And we opened up that last set with Meg Baird and Mary Lattimore bringing us Painter of Tigers from Ghost Forest on the Three Lobed Recordings label. And that is everything we were listening to in the last set of music here tonight on Tenor to Tabla. Thank you for listening. 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Thanks for listening. Have a great night. 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

0: My name is Eric. I'm known as Reckless Eric. 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
2: 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Yes, Late Show show. This is the show. It's about to start. Thanks for hanging out. 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

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Hey, baby.

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One set down. That's 40 minutes. It's what? 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Yes. Start off the set with what? Bob Dylan? Yes, it's all over now. Baby Blue live at Royal Albert Hall. It was in 1966, May 26, I believe. Nina Simone, which shall be released. John Jenkins off Tom Tom McCoat. A Walk on Gilded Splinters. Mary Lou Williams, Praise the Lord. Tribe Called Quest, Excursions off Low End Theory. Last Poets off This Is Madness. White Man's Got a God Complex. Bud Paul, A Night in Tunisia. William S. Fisher off the phenomenal Weird album Circles. We heard There's a Light That Shines. And we ended there with Baird Lancaster. Easy for me to say, what a friend we have in Jesus. Hey, did you know the Asheville FM news team is currently seeking more community journalists to join our team? 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

scream. 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

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In the sky turned white in the middle of the night. 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And the big floppy boots stomped down into the ground.

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To the fog huddling hollow, stand at the crossroads. Was that bunged up bandage, broken bone that fell in the wrong circle? He had a soul red tail, once went red, now was pale.

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Yeah. Want to start the second hour? We will start the second hour. Second hour coming up. 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

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Great risings to you all. DJ Schmittimon here. It's Tuesday, and I've got some positive vibes coming your way today. Ah, yes. Breeze and Dub is in the background. This is King Tubby. Off of Bunny Lee presents the late, great King Tubby, the legacy from Unity Records. And yeah, plan to breeze on through this next couple hours. Hope you can tune in and stay with it. Got a fun one put together. Some new music. Some locals. You know how it goes. Yes, indeed. Let me get a couple reads in, let you know what else is going on. 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And you know, that's So Last Century. That's right, that's on Fridays. Tune in, 7 o'clock, 7 p.m. You can join DJ Robert for That's So Last Century. It's a fun-filled and interesting mix of music, both familiar and obscure, pulled from seven decades and artfully tied together by an ever-surprising theme. That's Fridays from 7 to 9 p.m. right here on Asheville FM with DJ Robert. So Last Century. Indeed, it's, let's see. I want to let you know one other thing, and that is, what did I do with those? Oh yeah, tickets. Tickets. You're looking for something to do this weekend? I have you covered for Sunday. That's October 11th, and it's at Eulogy Balthus. That's B-A-L-T-H-V-S, Balthus. As well as the they're playing with Delafunk. It's a 7 o'clock door opening, 8 o'clock show, 18 and over is the age restrictions. If you haven't won tickets in the last 30 days, you are eligible. That's how it works here. Balthus is a psychedelic trio formed in Colombia in 2019. They're known for their mixing of psychedelic funk, global grooves, Middle Eastern melodies, and spiritual jazz. Yes, indeed. No, not giving away just yet, in case you're looking. But soon, soon. Anyhow, we'll be giving those away. We shall, again, as it goes on. All right, let's keep it going, shall we? I'm going to kick this one off. This one, I'm going to send this one out to Sal's. That's right, he's a listener. He's 4 years old. I found out he knows what day it is. That's right. He digs the Vivio every Tuesday morning. And Sal's, if you don't know Sal's, I found out his name means peace. Very cool. Indeed. So yeah, kicking it out to a four-year-old fan right now. This is the Vivio with Ukraine Must Be Free. Matter of fact, I'm going to throw out the next two to Sal. These are coming your way, buddy. Thanks for listening. You know what day it is. Heck yeah. Positive vibes for your morning ride or wherever you are. It's only on Asheville FM.

Oh yeah, positive vibes. Cashed out. Feel good. Yes, indeed. Off of the Cashed Out EP. I feel good. Even though we didn't make our goal, I still feel good because we got love from this community. That's right, our fall fund drive, we're close. We're at 86%. I feel good about that. I think we've done all right. We're going to get a chance this week maybe to kind of make that goal. We're looking for $35,000. We don't have far to go. 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That's right. So, again, ashevillefm.org. 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We're trying to push this thing up to $35,000. 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We would really appreciate that. And again, we feel good that you've given us so much love. This community is what Asheville is. 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Hey, throwing back a little thank you. This happened about 10 hours ago. Toki made a $5 reoccurring donation. Yes, indeed. Let's see. It goes back to 18 hours ago. So we've lost a little momentum. But the Cesspool of Sin received a $75 donation from Kimberly. So yes, that's we need to bring this up to today. Now let's see what we can do. AshevilleFM.org, hit the donate button. That's all it takes. 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Yes. Yes, indeed. I'm throwing one out for my buddy. It's Jeff. Got a little midnight queued up. We're going to go there time and time again. Positive vibes on Asheville FM.

Oh, yeah. Positive vibes. Midnight. That's right. Time and time again. That was for It's Jeff. By the way, happy B-Day tomorrow, buddy. And yes, we got onto that subject last night, he and I, just because we were talking about an email Stephen Howard had sent me about Alcabeca album. And, you know, this all ties together with Midnight prior to Alcabeca, you know, forming. So yes, all that good stuff. The details. Let me go through, let's see what that was. So that was, off of Unpolished from Rastafaria. I had Cashed Out in there, Feel Good. That's from the Cashed Out EP. Rashani, which is the track called The Heat Is On. I played a little bit back. That was from Zami Records off of the album called Solo Power. Rashani is a Grenada-born artist who's currently recording and living out of Brooklyn, New York. Before that, it was Burning Spear. That was Peace live at Red Rocks on the 10th annual Red Rocks. Oh, yeah. And then for Sal's, Ukraine Must Be Free from the 5-star EP Reggae Balkan. That's Moon Records. And again, what a way to start your day, knowing there's someone listening in and knows what day it is. Yes, indeed. It's already 8:31. Time is breezing on through as we have been, and it doesn't take long, does it? Mm-mm. That's for sure. All right, let me see. We got some tickets here I want to give away. Let me let you know that again. I'm going to play another track, and then we'll probably come back to that. That's how it works. Gives you a second to get those fingers ready to dial. Warm them up, as they say. Balthus. Known for captivating a blend of psychedelic rock, funk, and neo-soul, brings their vibrant sound to Eulogy. The band has garnered attention for tracks like Bipolar and Closer, which showcase their intricate grooves and expansive sonic landscape. You can expect a dynamic performance that highlights their unique musical identity and improvisational energy. Ooh. Yes, indeed. They are playing Sunday, October 11th. They're a psychedelic trio formed in Colombia back in 2019. And then again, they're playing with a band called De La Funk, who's supporting them on selected regional dates. It's a 7 o'clock. Doors are open at 7 at Eulogy. 8 o'clock show, 18 and over. And again, if you haven't won tickets in the last 30 days, you're going to be eligible. I'm going to be throwing those out shortly. Real shortly, just to let you know, like maybe in the next break, maybe after this song, you don't know. That's why you have to wait in anticipation. Okay, I won't do that to you. This one is Kabaka Pyramid, who is coming to Asheville as well, playing the Third Room. Oh yes, with the Naughty Lovejoys, and that's happening November 5th. At the Third Room, so keep that on your agenda. You might want to. But this week, I've got tickets. That's right, I got tickets for Balthus, and they're coming in to Eulogy. So just to let you know, no confusion there. All right, this is Kabaka. This is off of a newer version or new album, Rebel Music. It's the lyrics from Bebel Rock. Let's throw that out there. This one's called Rotation. Positive Vibes, Asheville FM.

Oh yeah, positive vibes. Hey, this one goes out to Chris. Request Heptones, Sweet Talking. And I've got tickets coming up after this. Stick around. Positive Vibes, Asheville FM.

and Midnight, Time and Time Again. That was for Jeff, or It's Jeff. And that was off of Unpolished. I think I am caught up with that. I got the Balfus loaded up. This one's called Year of the Snake, off of their Flesh and Soul EP. And this band is going to be at Eulogy Sunday, October 11th. They're playing with Della Funk. Doors are 7. We got some interest coming on. We got doors at 7, 8 p.m. show, 18 and over. Yes, this is a psychedelic trio formed in Colombia. And yeah, we're going to go there. I'm going to make it caller number 2. Yes, indeed. I love interest in the morning, though, that's for sure. I'm going to throw on the track. This is called Snake, Year of the Snake. This is off that album. And then I'm going to take some calls. Caller number 2 at 828-259-3936. Yes, indeed. Positive Vibes on Asheville FM.

Yeah, positive vibes, Balthus. Year of the snake, and the phones have been ringing ever since. Oh my gosh, we did give away that pair of tickets we had. Yes, unfortunately, folks, those calling in, Max doubled down and actually was caller number two, picked himself up a pair of tickets for that show, going to Eulogy. Yes, indeed. Well done, Max. Let's go ahead and throw some vibes out your way while I figure out what else is going on here in the world, because you never know. You never know. Little sun, moon, and star for you? How about some, Maytals? Positive vibes. Asheville FM.

0: Oh yeah, positive vibes. Yago Roots is the name of that band. World of Competition was the song and single from Yago Roots. Maytales before that, Sun, Moon, and Star. That came off the Best Of from Trojan. And Balfus, yeah, I had in there The Year of the Snake. I think I covered that. The Flesh and Soul EP from Mixed Toe Records. Max, like I said, picked him up that pair. But you know what? In this world of competition, if you throw out another option, maybe someone else might have a pair of tickets that they can go enjoy a show. Well, in the book was Orange Peel Friday. We got some EMO with indie music coming in. The band is Free Throw, along with Microwave, with Carly Cosgray, Flycatcher. Again, EMO indie rock. It's happening Friday, October 9th at 7 p.m. at the Orange Peel. Sounds like a fun Friday night if you're looking for something to do. I'll take the first caller at 828-259-3936. Again, 828-259-3936. For this band, this is Free Throw, Positive Vibes, Asheville FM. 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Hit me up. First caller gets tickets to go see these guys.
1: Sun was rising in front of my eyes as I drove up.

Oh, yes. Positive Vibes giving away a pair of tickets to see this band. It's Free Throw with Microwave at the Orange Peel this Friday, October 9th, 7 o'clock, 828-259-3936. Be that first caller.

Oh, yeah, positive vibes. 828-259-3936. Go to a show Friday. That's right. See this band, Free Throw with Microwave. A little EMO indie night for you and a friend. Positive vibes. 828-259-3936.

Oh yeah, positive vibes. Free Throw, that was called Missing Number. And that's off of the album Moments Before the Wind from Many Hats Distribution. Free Throw, along with Microwave at the Orange Peel on the 9th. That's this Friday, the 7 o'clock, with Carly Cosgrave, Flycatcher, EMO, Indie Night. I have a pair of tickets for that first caller. Anybody interested, 828-259-3936. That's how it works. 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That's M-A-L-A-P-R-O-P-S. Free Throw. That's right. If you want to go to a show, I've got a pair of tickets to see Free Throw. Nice little indie EMO bands coming in to the Orange Peel this Friday. Oh, yes. Again, looking for the first caller, 828-259-3936. In the meantime, Protégé hitting us up, Big 45. Oh, yeah. 828-259-3936 to get you into the Orange Peel Free Throw and Microwave Show. There you go. Positive Vibes, Asheville FM.

Oh yeah, positive vibes. Big 45. That's Protégé. Oh yeah, from Infinable Records. Had Free Throw in there. That was Missing Number, like I mentioned, from their Moments Before the Wind. Shelly, coming out of West Asheville, picked herself up a pair of tickets to go see that band, along with Microwave. It's happening Friday on the 9th. And it's at Orange Peel with Carly Cosgray and Flycatcher. It's going to be a fun EMO indie rock night. Bunch of bands. Free Flow's coming in from Nashville, by the way, just to let you know. But yes, thank you for calling in, Shelly. And I want a big shout out to Max, who I see a donate came in. And yes, thank you for that. Excellent donation, Max. A $10 reoccurring makes our life so good here. So good. Such love. Indeed. Indeed. Give me some love. You did. That's all I got to say. Wait, did I tell you you're listening to Asheville FM at WSFMLP 103.3 Asheville, streaming worldwide, globally, at ashevillefm.org? Maybe I did. Well, I just did there. So now we've got that covered. All right. Let's keep these vibes going. I'll be back with some more information. I'm going to give you some red, gold, and green real quick. Give you some love. Just like Max. You can go to ashevillefm.org and hit that donate button. Oh, we would love that. Yes, we do. That would be giving us some love. Again, we're still trying to make our goal from last year. We're at 86%. We're shooting for 35,000. We're at about 30,000, so we need a little push, just like what Max did. Any little bit of love goes a long way. 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Help keep these vibes on the radio. That's right. And the lights on. And the bills paid. You know, that stuff. Yes. All right. Back to give me some love. This is Red, Gold, and Green with The Movement and Dalala. Yes, indeed. Positive vibes on Asheville FM.

Oh yeah, positive vibes. Johnny Go Figure and the 18th Parallel giving us Love Life from the Fruits record. Yes, indeed. Let's see, before that, yeah, I had Red, Gold, and Green give me some love with The Movement and Vanilla. And that's a single from September of this year from Infinible Records. Protege, let's see, Big 45, I covered that already. Let's see if we've got anything else coming in through the old tally. Nope, still showing just Max's donation of 10 bucks on a reoccurring basis. So thanks again for that, Max. But if you would like to share some love with us, you know, we would greatly appreciate that. You can go to ashevillefm.org and hit the donate button. 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Whatever works for you helps us out. 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Donate is the target you're looking for. And share some love. Definitely, definitely. Well, let me give you a quick read and we'll keep the music flowing, which is what we do here. That and tickets. Gave away a couple pairs of tickets today. So that was awesome. The last one went out to Shelly, and she was able to pick up a pair of tickets to go see the free throw folks going on at Orange Peel coming up on Friday. So yes, it's just like that. Just like that. Got to listen in. Also, you know, I do send out messages. I did make a notice on the eulogy tickets I gave away today. Check out my Instagram. Just DJ Schmittymon. That's DJ S-M-I-T-T-Y. M-O-N. I often try to let you know what I'm giving away before I come in for the show. So usually a day or two before you'll find out what's going on. So again, DJ S-M-I-T-T-Y-M-O-N. Give me a follow and you'll know what's going on. Just like that. Just like this. The Breeze and Dub is in the background. It's almost quarter after. We've given away some tickets and we still got some great vibes for you. And I want to let you know that 103.3 Asheville FM is a community nonprofit radio station operated by volunteers and dedicated to serving the Asheville area. 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How's that? See if you are able to help us out. Share that love. Yes. What it feels like is coming your way right now. This is Lila Ike. Positive vibes, Asheville FM.

Oh yeah, positive vibes. Debussy is the name of that band. Yes, they're coming out of Italy, and Florence, Italy, actually. That was a track called Magic Roots off of a Magic Roots EP. Just got dropped from Dubphonic Records. Lila Ike gave us What It Feels Like. That was featuring Protégé. F off the single from Infinible Records. Yes, indeed. A little bit, 22 after the hour already of 9 o'clock. Hope you're doing well. I'm DJ Schmidtimon. You've got it tuned into Positive Vibes. And we're about 40 minutes done until we're out of this show and running away and listening to the Democracy Now, because Buffalo Mike should be here around 10 to bring you that. We're looking for some love so I can give some thanks. Yes, indeed. We're looking for love at AshevilleFM.org. We're still trying to make our goal from last week. No big deal, but we're almost there. We just need a little help to get us into that zone. We're at 86%. So close. So close. All we need is a little push, a little love from you, our listeners, our community. 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So again, AshevilleFM.org, hit the donate. It'll bring you some vibes. A little thanks though for those who did. It was a good week last week. We had a lot of love coming in. I want to throw a little Scatolite at you. Heroes of Reggae and Dub. It's the name of the album. This one's called Give Thanks. Positive Vibes. Again, 828. No. Go to AshevilleFM.org. Hit that donate button. Hit it. Hit it again. That's right. Give us that love. It's the Scatolites. Give Thanks. Positive Vibes.

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We're listening to Give Thanks by the Scatolites here on Asheville FM for the Heroes and Reggae Dub. Hey, you can help us out by going to AshevilleFM.org. 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That's right. We're trying to catch up from last week. We almost made it. We're just close. Again, AshevilleFM.org. Hit the donate button. Oh yeah, positive vibes and give thanks.

Oh yeah, positive vibes. Again, the Scatterlights with Give Thanks. Hey, let's see, what do I want to let you know? It's 27 minutes now, 28 minutes after the hour. I do want to let you know that early voting and same-day registration is going on right now. It begins here for Buncombe County. Early voting in Buncombe County begins on Thursday, October 15th, and runs through Saturday, October 31st. There are 13 early voting sites scattered around the county. 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Yes, indeed. Let's see. What else? I want to let you know that, just in case you tuned in late, might have missed part of one of the great programs here on Nashville FM. 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And thanks for donating from last week. And thanks for donating this week. If you're about to, we appreciate it. We need the love. We certainly do. Looking for whatever we can get. We're just shy of our 35,000 goal. We're at 86%. We're going to be pushing it again this week just to see if we can make it there. But we need your help. That's all there is to it. We can't do it without you. And all we need you to do is help us out by going to ashvillefm.org and, again, clicking on that donate button. That's life. Oh, yes. All right. I'm going to mix it up now. Throw some locals at you. I love our locals. This band has been on the show a couple of times. Pleasantly Wild. They've got a show coming up. Let me grab my notes. I think it's at One World. One World West. It is. That's actually this Friday, October 9th from 8 until 11. It's Pleasantly Wild. Check it out. Let's go ahead and give them a little play. And it's a little expensive taste for you. Positive Vibes, Asheville FM.

Oh, yeah. Positive vibes. Lua Flora. Yes, indeed. Shout out to Evan Button there. That was one of the joys from the album Lua Flora. Had Big Fur in there, a little Foghorn Boogie off of their Big Fur EP. Just because. Yes, indeed. Always fun. George Trouble and the Zealots gave us Love Still Matters. That's off their new album, Entanglement, from Mohill Mountain Music. You can catch George Trouble's playing at the White Horse, Black Mountain, here, let's see, October 19th at 7 o'clock. Yes, he is. October 17th at the White Horse. George Trouble. Let's see, before that, it was Pleasantly Wild. That was Expensive Taste off their album Love Language. And again, they're playing this Friday up at the One World West. You can catch that show there. Check those websites out. Indeed. Yes, Buffalo Mike will be here at 10, or he's already here. He's hanging around in the studio. He's here. He's going to be taking care of business for us. So that's the key. In the meantime, if you're looking for something to do, I suggest going to the AshevilleFM.org website and hit that donate button. Because, you know, we're still trying to, you know, finalize our fund drive from last week. We're close. We are close. We're at 86%. But we need some love. And we're looking for you to help us out. That's right. You can go to AshevilleFM.org and click on that donate button. That'll take you to the site where you can pick what works for you. Maybe it's $5 a month. That's all it takes. You know, every little bit makes a difference because

0: You know, this money is used by us to make sure that this station can continue to run and thrive, right, and grow with this community. So again, AshevilleFM.org. That's where you want to go. Hit that donate button. That's what you want to do. All right. We're not stopping the brakes here. No. We've got something loaded up. What did I do? I had Scotty here. Where is it? Here he is. Scotty, we'll draw your brakes. Positive Vibes, Asheville FM.
1: Forward and Payaka. Manakl and then go Saka.

Oh yeah, positive vibes. Stand up and fight back. Jimmy Cliff off of Give Thanks, On Your Roots, and Levi Costa Rebel. That was Stronger, single that came out last month. Scotty gave us Draw the Year Breaks on that last one off the How Did They Come soundtrack. I'm going to leave you with Jason Hazinski, who's going to be here next week on the Positive Vibes Early Morning Music Sessions. You might know Jason. He plays saxophone for Treehouse, Chawa. He also does solo stuff. He's got a streaming website kicking out. We're going to have a nice conversation next week, so I can't wait to catch up with Jason. So look forward to that. Folks, thanks for tuning in. Buffalo Mike's up next here at 10 o'clock. Get out there and make it a great day. Positive vibes to y'all. Take care. Jason Hazinski. This is Euphoria. Positive vibes.

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This is Buffalo Mike, here to host Democracy Now! So here we go. Democracy Now!

They were digging a new foundation in Manhattan, and they discovered a slave cemetery there. May their souls rest easy now that lynching is frowned upon. We've moved on to the electric chair. And I wonder who's gonna be president, Tweedledum or Tweedledummer? And who's gonna have the big blockbuster box office this summer?

drum hit song to appear. People used to make records, as in a record of an event. The event of people playing music in a room. Now everything is cross-marketing. It's about sunglasses and shoes or guns and drugs, you choose. We got it rehashed, we got it half-assed. We're digging up all the graves and we're spitting on the past. And we can choose between the colors of the lipstick on the whores, cause we know the difference between the font of 20% more and the font of teriyaki. You tell me, how does it make you feel? You tell me what's real. And they say that alcoholics are always alcoholics, even when they're dry as my lips for years. Even when they're stranded on a small desert island with no place in 2,000 miles to buy beer. And I wonder, is he different? Is he different? Has he changed what he's about? Or is he just a liar with nothing to lie about? Am I headed for the same brick wall? Is there anything I can do about anything at all except go back to that corner in Manhattan and dig deeper this time? Down beneath the impossible pain of our history, beneath unknown bones, beneath the bedrock of the mystery, beneath the sewage system and the path train, beneath the cobblestones and the water main, beneath the traffic of friendships and street deals, beneath the screeching of kamikaze cab wheels, beneath everything I can think of to think about, beneath it all, get out, beneath the good and the kind.

0: So if y'all are wondering what song I'm referring to when I say we needed to start out with that song by Ani. Did y'all know that this show comes on right after Democracy Now? We play Democracy Now on Asheville FM every weekday, broadcast it from 10 to 11, and then I'm on at 11, which is awesome. So sometimes I tune in, sometimes I don't. I got to follow my flow. But this morning, that wasn't even on the playlist. But in the story, they talked about the border walls and the destruction of natural environments and indigenous grave sites and sacred lands for this impassable wall, border, that stops animal migration, people migration. Literally impacts everything. And here's the thing. Okay, first of all views and opinions expressed on this program are not those of Asheville FM, its board of directors, program sponsors, or other show hosts. Just me in Studio B. I'm Walker. I'm your ADHD J for the next 55 minutes. And we're going to see where we go with it. We don't have to know where we're going. We just got to follow the flow. Feel good. And sometimes feeling good is also like digging in and processing, right? So with these border walls, these are things that are actually happening all over the world in places where people build resorts. There's a online content creator called The Jungle Doctor, and they have been documenting for years how the development of lands are ruining the riverbanks, because they want to make the most of the view, right? So they take away all the plants that actually hold the riverbank in place. And so it is washing away and causing more flooding downriver, of course. Oh, wow. Flooding. Oh, wow. Okay. On that note, yeah, everything's great. Actually, look at that. Everything is actually so perfect. Happy Tuesday, everybody. Welcome to Disparate Dots. This is where we are just going to go with the flow. And this morning, we need to start out with some fuel because it is lighting me up. And it is not about what can I do about the border walls. Yes, that is part of what I need to be aware of. Yes. Don't put my head in the sand. Yes, I get that. Whew. I'm not going to hide from it. And also, I'm going to see where it's impacting me here, right here in Asheville. That includes saving the UNCA woods. That includes supporting organizations that are getting out in the rivers and cleaning them up and making the businesses that created the waste stand up and give money or give resources, clean up their mess. And that includes PFAS. And I heard on the news hour from Lance, I heard about PFAS and 3M down in the Cape Fear River, the Cape Fear watershed. They are getting away with absolute murder. And I do not use that word lightly. So, what can I do where I am? Part of that is I need to dance this out. So, we are going to go ahead and follow our flow. I'm going to let you know first, programming support is provided by Appalachian Realty Associates, located at 23 Arlington Street in Asheville. 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
1: 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Hotel Records and Variety Recording at 130 West 42nd Street in New York City. We proudly present
0: Mr. Disparate Will Dots. Knight.

you will. Yes, you will. That is a new one from Chaka Khan. I know you can. And you know what? We're going to keep flowing right here into... God, man, my heart is pumping so hard. We're going to keep dancing. That's what's up. This is Lifting You by Jungle right here on Disparate Dots, where you got to tune in to find out.

Y'all just dropping a noodle here. Women Rising at Hellbender, October 17th. Here's Jocelyn in the Sweet Compression. It's about a passion.

Also, if y'all are curious about the Women Rising event coming up October 17th, you can go back and listen in the archives to Slumber Party's September 30th episode, where they did an interview and talked about upcoming performers, including Abby Bryant, who I know through Earth Day Jam, who I also know Jocelyn in the Sweet Compression, sorry, from there. So we're going to keep following this flow. Women Rising, here's Wild, Wild Woman by Yor Smith, right here on Desperate Dots.

Big shout out to Nathan Duvall of Lucid Pilot for always featuring the Femmes. Here's Salt with Fearless.

not ever stop for nothing. You know, you can do anything you want to. Be yourself at all times. Don't be afraid of nobody. Be fearless.

Oh, we're going to keep rolling here. I'm going to let you know programming support is provided by the North Carolina Arboretum, featuring Fall for the Arb. 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Let's keep on dancing this out. I am so excited. This is Lose My Cool by Amber Mark.

A shout out to Slay the Mic. Happy Slay the Mic Day. I know it passed, but social media isn't on time. What is time? I don't know. I do know I have 30 more minutes with you right here in Studio B, my favorite place. And we are actually going to keep with the femme flow. I'm digging it. It was accidental. I love it. Also, shout out to Jeff for featuring femme rockers on the Infinite Fretboard. Here is Cleo Soul with Sunshine.

All right. That was The Truth Is by Atella and Redino. It's funny. I always tell people, don't pick a name that people don't know how to pronounce because they won't say it. Yet I picked a show called Desperate Dots. People trip over it all the time. I can't help it. It's just the name of the show. It's what my brain does. There are dots everywhere. How are we going to connect? I have no idea. No idea. We just got to we got to just show up. So thank you for showing up with me. We are hanging out. I'm not going to lie. That was like the song I planned on like closing the show on because I'm so used to gabbing. But I was dancing. It felt so good. Thank you so much for everybody sharing music with me. I've mentioned five different shows here on Asheville FM just in the first 30 minutes of this show because I'm getting so much information from it. This is community radio. This is when I get overwhelmed gathering information or whatever in the world. I can tune in to Asheville FM. Sometimes it's what I want. Sometimes it's not. It doesn't matter. It's a real person. So thank you so much to everybody who donated to our fall fund drive. I'm not going to lie. It's still open. We literally have bills to pay. So if you are like, oh man, I forgot. Well, there is no time like the present. What is time? Well, it's only something we use in relativity to other people. Not only. I mean, for me. That's how I focus on time. It's like, how is this connecting me to another person? Like Buffalo Mike coming up in 20 minutes with Bruise and Blues and the concert calendar right at the top of the hour. It's perfect. So if you like what you're hearing, whether it's this show, another show, whatever it is, thank you for supporting us however you do that. AshevilleFM.org. You can go find playlists. 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We're listening to Omni Gardens watering plants. I have no idea where we're going from here, but I am going to let you know bear and human interactions have become regular events in many Asheville neighborhoods as rapid development pushes further and further into bears' habitats. To learn what to do and what not to do, should you find yourself face-to-face with a black bear, or to learn how to avoid such encounters altogether, please visit bearwise.org to keep bears and people safe.

0: And that was Miss Me. No, that was Tied Up Right Now by Parcels. Y'all, wild, wild. What a day. What a day. What a time to be alive. Thank you for hanging out with me today. 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Tuesdays are a great day. This is a great day of radio here at Asheville FM. And if you're like, wait a minute, what? 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Who am I? 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Just kidding, just kidding. 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Because just because Shazam can't get it doesn't mean it's not real. Our DJs are literally in the studios. We're volunteers here. We are nerding out. And it's only because of you. It's because of you listeners and your listener supporters who do that. So thank you so much for showing up. You can go back. You can actually at ashevillefm.org on the shows pages. It's like a list of all of our shows. You can go back, listen to each show, be like, yo, is this my jam? No. Next, next, next. Ah, maybe this is it, right? It's super fun. No pressure. No pressure. All opportunity and love. So that's all we want to do here is share the love, because we love this. I love this. Every DJ that I know here, that's why I love it so much here. That's why I love Fun Drive so much. I get to see all my favorite people, all the coolest people that I'm like listening to on the radio all the time. Not everyone is like up to somebody popping into the studio. Lance on the jam, he is so down for me to pop in and hang out for 5 minutes or for the entire 2 hour show. From 8 to 10, right? And then sometimes I mosey over to By All Means Necessary in Studio A, right? So like, thank you to the DJs showing up too. Y'all are just the best. Okay, now I'm done nerding out. Okay, so we're actually going to bring this train back to the station from the very jump of the show. And that was me being so sad, listening to the news. Me being so sad and feeling my way into the music to be able to like process and release, not ignore, process and release. But one of the things that I came to while listening to Fuel by Ani DiFranco is actually, what is it in my community that I can do? And here's the trick. ADHD, not breakthrough, because I am very much aware of this, but I actually did it. So a win is that I actually wrote down a couple of community events for this week. And I wrote it down. It's not on the computer because on the computer, I literally haven't even pulled my computer out. So that is a barrier, right? What is not my barrier? I always have my notebook, my decomposition book. Thank you to Firestorm for always having a good selection, including grid ones. I love it. But literally, okay, tonight is city council, just so you know. I haven't checked online, so go check online what's on the agenda and stuff. Sometimes I just want to show up, just so they know that I'm showing up. Then I want to let you know Sunday, October 11th, is the bus stop bench build with Strong Towns AVL at the Asheville Tool Library. This is so rad. They do bench builds to put them at the different bus stops around town because everybody deserves to sit down and relax while they wait for the bus. Or just sit down. Just take a load off while you are walking down these very exposed, no shade streets. Yes, we have some good sidewalks, right? That's great. Let's make it a little bit better. So if you're interested, there are no tools or prior skills needed. You can just show up at 16 Smith Mill Road at the Smith Mill Works. It's really cool. Greenhouses at the Asheville Tool Library. So again, that is Sunday, October 11th with Strong Towns AVL and Asheville Tool Library. 10 a.m. to 1 p.m. Just show up. You don't even have to build anything. Just go out there and meet some people. And like, if that's what's calling you, like, don't let, oh no, I can't build something. Don't let that be a barrier. This is an invitation to just show up. They literally said, just show up. No pressure, all love. Okay. And another thing, because we have some vegan food here in town. Not going to lie, I went to Plant, y'all.
1: Wow.
0: But I do want to let you know that there is a vegan barbecue food truck called Southern Fried Vegan. I will eat vegetables fine, but I love vegan junk food. So they're going to be on Monday, October 12th. They're going to be at Archetype Brewing at 265 Haywood over there at the Bend from 5 to 8 p.m. I'm not going to lie. They're probably going to sell out. So you can find out more information from their social media at Southern Fried Vegan, or you can just show up. I want to share a little something from a friend of mine who is here in town, and we are connecting about, we are connecting about things that they are doing in the community, and I just want to share a little something with y'all. This is from Elle of the Booth Fairy Project right here in town. Right here on Asheville FM, your community radio station.
2: Hi there, I'm Elle Erickson, and I created the Booth Fairy Project. And you might have seen me in my booth around Asheville. How it all started was I was at Burning Man years ago, and I got inspired by getting behind this art installation that was like the Psychiatric Help 5 cents. You know how Lucy had that in the Peanuts comic strip? I got behind there and people got in line and I got lit up. I was just so inspired, and I got back into town and had a friend build me my own booth, and I put my own spin on it and called it the Booth Fairy. And I have been setting it up like on street corners and festivals and parties, anywhere that will have me, for years now. And it's just absolutely magical. Like, people just need connection in this world. So I create this opportunity for connection and whimsy and silliness, and also, like, people end up crying on my shoulder and we go deep. You know, there's lots of inspiration and support, and I have lots of resources that I give them. And basically what it is I just set up this awesome booth complete with like neon lights and a disco ball and everything. And I use humor to get people to, you know, engage with me. So then I put my menu out, and the menu is like gluten-free hugs, bad advice, thumb war, staring contest, standing ovation. And I get behind the booth and people get in line and they come up, and we don't know what's going to happen. It's like complete improv, but it's just always meaningful and wonderful and, I don't know, full of magic. It feels like it's so, I absolutely love what I do. And I do a lot of other things for the community that have been inspired through the booth, that I'll share at another time.
0: So thank you so much to Elle of the Booth Fairy Project for sharing some information with us as we move forward about ways to connect. They actually go and do bliss bombs in assisted living facilities. So they also do litter pickups. I call them litter bugs, but litter pickups around town. And they play music and dance, and they provide all this stuff. And it's just so much fun. And so you can find them at the Booth Fairy Project right, on social media. I'm sure y'all have seen their signs and stuff around town. They're just fantastic. So we are actually going to roll out of here. I'm excited about this song. Okay, so when I literally wrote this down, first of all, Tuesday is use day over at ARC Social Media. You know I don't have any veggies in my fridge, so I got nothing to use. But you can find that at AppalachianResilienceKitchen.org. And also, I want to give a little shout out to our very own Roy R. for a great show on Rebellious Jukebox. He did let me pop in over here. He's over in Studio A, and it's rock. It's so cool listening to him. Like, you can see him through the window from 10 to midnight on Sundays. That's Rebellious Jukebox. We also have every Tuesday at 8 p.m. I know y'all know Eric Maddox plays Forgotten Pop from the last 50 years. You may hear a horn rock blast, a West Coast breeze, and uncover a forgotten top 40 or an unsung hero. Sometimes Tony Manero drops by on his way to White Castle to play a forgotten dance classic. And they always have the XTC Song of the Week. Yes, that's the Uncola, Tuesdays at 8 p.m. only on Asheville FM. All right, y'all, I'm going to leave you out of here with someone I saw perform just the other night, Jontavious Willis, and this is going out to Roy R. on Rebellious Jukebox. I love you. I'll talk to y'all next week right here on Desperate Dots. Keep your worries on the dance floor.

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Hey, tonight it's Keturah All Good at the Grey Eagle, Clouds of Delusion at One World West, Black Country, New Road at the Orange Peel, Sanders Boyd Page and Hall at Little Jumbo, Robert Lester Folsom with Liz Cooper at Eulogy, Renovatio, Sacred Sound and Breath Journey of Deep Renewal with Jahidi at Araprana Listening Room. Tomorrow, Wednesday, October 7th, brings us Shiny Ribs at the Grey Eagle, Grass Underground at One World Downtown, Latin Night at One World West, Ripe at Asheville Music Hall, The Sweet Lilies at the One Stop, Old Time Jam at Jack of the Wood, Revocation at Eulogy, St. Ruffer with Happy Sad Face at Sierra Nevada, Western Wednesdays at the Double Crown, and on Thursday, October 8th, it's Fruition at the Grey Eagle, Theo Katzman at Asheville Music Hall, Ryan Zimmerman at One World Downtown, Thunder Thursdays at One World West, JK and the Contraband at the One Stop, The Brook and the Bluff at the Orange Peel, Bluegrass Jam at Jack of the Wood, Faust with Live Metal Score at Eulogy. 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And remember, that is free. Thank you for tuning in. You are listening to Buffalo Mike and Brews and Blues. And today, no interviews. Just going to be some cool music. So let's start out with some cool music. From Red Hot Chili Peppers. Yeah.

Okay. got the cord stuck under the chair, so I'm wrestling here in Studio A. Beatles, Across the Universe. That's off the anthology. 2-disc set. Before that was Eddie Grant, Electric Avenue, from Killer on the Rampage. And starting off today's musical montage, it is the Red Hot Chili Peppers, or it was the Red Hot Chili Peppers, with Danny California. My name is Buffalo Mike. You are listening to Brews and Blues on Asheville FM. First hour, just whatever you think you may hear, you might not. So it's kind of a toss-up of things from my early years and I guess you could say all over the place. Yeah. Which is, you know, that's cool. And then the second hour today will be totally blues. Uh-huh. And I did want to mention on our Asheville FM live music sessions, last Thursday we had few of the members from Slowpacker. And we've already got that up on the website. If you'd like to listen to those archives with an interview with the band, that is already up. And thanks, DJ Smitty Mon, for taking care of that. This Thursday on AF, what we call Asheville FM Live Music Sessions, will be another toss-up. We're going to bring someone back from the past. And it'll be a surprise to you. Because it's a surprise to me. All right. Let's get these out of the way. 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We've got some great programs on the air, both musical and talk. And one of those you can find at 7 p.m. on Fridays with DJ Robert and his brand of music with That's So Last Century. 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Little Shop of Horrors runs September 18th through October 11th at the ACT Main Stage, with performances Thursdays and Fridays at 7:30 p.m. and Saturdays and Sundays at 2:30 p.m. This musical features a book and lyrics by Howard Ashman and music by Alan Menken, based on the film by Roger Corman. Additional information is available from AshevilleCommunityTheater.org. And yes, these messages are very important to us, and they should be to you as well. All right, let's continue with some music. This is from a band in the Milwaukee area of Wisconsin. It's kind of in the, what you would call the spinning
globe of dance tunes, only this is not a dance tune. It is called Everybody Wants Some, and this is from Monkey Playhouse.

I live in a forest. Roger Clark Miller. That was from the recently released Green Man. Before that, we did Joan Jett and the Blackhearts with Shooting into Space. Before that was Queen, Hammer to Roll, and starting off that set was a Milwaukee group that I brought with me from Wisconsin called Everybody Wants Some. That was from Monkey Playhouse. Mm-hmm. Well, I hope you're enjoying yourself out there in Radioland. I guess I am. Otherwise, I wouldn't be doing it. Didn't want to say thank you to everyone who supported us through our fund drive, which is still going on, by the way. And if you haven't donated as yet or still on the fence, please feel free to do so. And to do that, you can go to AshevilleFM.org and hit that red rectangular donate button on the kind of the right side of the homepage and donate. That would be very cool. We are trying to hit our goal, but we're not quite there yet. Something like 86% of our goal, which isn't bad, but could be better. Wanted to send a thanks to Max Field, who made a donation about an hour or so ago. His comment was, thanks for the constant uplifting. And he did a reoccurring donation, which you can do as well for as little as, well, whatever amount you want. And that can come out of your card or your account, checking account, for any amount. And that comes out once a month. And it helps us figure out how much we have coming in to keep the lights on, the equipment humming here. And then, of course, all the other bills we have to pay, including rent for this space. Yeah, it's the only way we can do it. And we thank you, and we thank our sponsors, and of course all the businesses that donated food, of which we will be putting a thank you screen up on our website to thank all those people for doing that. Very much appreciated. Keeping our DJs fed and humming, if you will. Okay, we got about 23 more minutes till the top of the hour at 1. And then it's the blues. Got some new stuff, got some old stuff. It's all good stuff. Mm-hmm. So, let's get back to the music. This is... I haven't typed in yet. But I will play it. Something from Lake Street Dive.

0: Parallel Lines by Slowpacker. We just had them live in the studio last Thursday, and that session when they came in and did a 2-hour music and interview show is on our archives, and you can get to that just by going to AshevilleFM.org, hitting the archives, and look for the show on the first of October. Totally live. That's just one of the cool things we do here at Asheville FM. And we have more opportunities for soloists, duos, bands to come in and do that. Play live for us right here in the studio. And along with that, there is a benefit for that department coming up in December. I think it's December 5th, if I'm not mistaken. A bunch of bands will be getting into play. I think that's at the Sly Grog, but we'll have more information up soon about that, because we need some new gear. Yeah. Before Slowpacker and Parallel Lines, No Doubt did Trapped in a Box. And starting off that set, Lake Street Dive, and Better Not Tell You, that was off their latest release, Good Together. Mm-hmm. You might remember some of those tunes when they played. Was it early this year? I think it was late last year at the Asheville Yards. I saw them in Milwaukee a couple times when I lived in Wisconsin, and was immediately smitten with them. And of course, they changed some personnel. They used to have a trumpeter, and he left. So, and they replaced him with a keyboard and then a guitarist. So they keep that music, good music, by the way, rolling. Okay, coming up in one, it's the Blues Hour. Stay tuned for that. And then at two, Matt the Free Range DJ comes rolling in. And he's got, let's see, what did he mention? He said something about jangling guitars. I think that's it. So songs with jangling guitars. You'll have to find out what that's all about when he comes on the air at 2 p.m. Meanwhile, here's something from a band of yesteryear called Klaatu.
1: I am the very loneliest of creatures in the universe. Indeed, I am an habit of For having witnessed mass destruction like you've never dreamed and worse, I fear I

Christopher Cross. Ride Like the Wind. 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It is time, of course, for the Blues Hour. And what do we have? We've got some Venice Thomas. Still got the blues.

Another Wisconsin band, Reverend Raven and Westside Andy with the Chainsmokin' Altar Boys. How's that for a name? That was Hip Shakin' Mama. Before that, we did A.G. Weinberger with Free Forever. And starting off the set, the Blues Hour was Benice Thomas and I Still Got the Blues. Y'all go to the Blues Experience in Black Mountain? How'd you like it? I did not get a chance to go because we had our fun drive. And I was getting the live music ready to play outside the first weekend. Have to say thanks to Nex Millen for playing on Saturday. And then we had the Synthesizer Trio on Sunday. Mr. Jimmy and Leslie following that. And winding up was our own Forrest Weaver with his wife, Jenny. She's got a good voice. If you missed it, well, you missed it. That's the way it goes. Well, we do thank you all for donating and coming out to say hello, having a cup of coffee, buying a CD or a shirt. We had some fine people come out, talk to us about the station, how much they enjoy it. And I think one person I heard, that's the only station they listen to. So I guess that's a big plus in our category. All right. Let's get some more blues going. This is by Donna Harula with Dust My Broom.

Yes, that was Charlie Musselwhite with Hear Me Talkin'. Before that, Big Harp George with What's Wrong with Dying. And starting off that set, Donna Harula with Dust My Broom. Classic from way back. Here at 103.3 Asheville FM, we appreciate the local businesses and organizations that help support our community. 103.3 Asheville FM is a nonprofit volunteer-run station. 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Our voice inspires hope and healing while ending sexual violence and human trafficking through education, counseling, and advocacy. Local organization Our Voice offers free services to survivors of sexual violence ages 13 through adult in Buncombe County. 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You can connect with an advocate immediately by calling the 24/7 hotline at 828-255-7576 or by coming to the Family Justice Center at 35 Woodfin Street for a walk-in appointment between 8 a.m. and 4 p.m. Monday through Friday. 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And thanks for tuning in. I got about 28 more minutes to go in the Blues Hour. And then Matt the Free Range comes up at 2 with Let There Be Rock. And as he tells it, he's got some jangling guitars. So you'll have to tune in at 2 to find out what that's all about. So let's tune up some more blues. Here's Little Ed and the Blues Imperials.

Wisconsin native Paul Black and the Flip Kings with Malted Milk. Very good slide player. Before that, Johnny Winter and You Must Have a Twin. Starting off that set, Little Ed and the Blues Imperials with Never Miss Your Water. 15 minutes about around there, I got. So let's keep going. Some Savoy Brown.

Well, it's about time for me to get on out of here. That was Samantha Fish, Fortune Teller, before that Savoy Brown Kick, Get Next to You. Coming up at 2, it's Matt the Free Range DJ with Let There Be Rock. I'm jangling guitars on that one. Day 2, gonna leave you with some Galaya Volk and Wrong Horse. Take care, everyone. Thanks for donating. Have a great week. We'll see you next Tuesday. Well, we won't see you, but you can hear me, and I'll hear you. You take care now.

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One, two, one, two, three, four. Two, one, two, three, four.

0: 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My name is Matt. I'm the Free Range DJ, and this program is Let There Be Rock. How's it going, Asheville? Beautiful fall weather. This is my time of year. It could be between 50 and 65 degrees as a high, I don't know, for about 10 months a year. I'd be totally cool with that. Hey, I want to thank everyone who gave for our fall fund drive. Specifically, I want to give a shout out to a few folks. Big thanks to Jesse Wolfson, to Howard Wolfson, to Larry, to Helena for donating and helping out with the Fun Drive show. I want to thank Gavin and Vanessa. Thank you so much. Some of my most loyal listeners over there across the pond. Also want to thank Jerry Rodriguez. Thank you so much. Hey, we didn't quite reach our goal. So if you were thinking about donating, there's still time. We've kept it open a little bit longer. So if you go to ashevillefm.org and click on that donate button, there's still time to give. 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All right, today I got a theme. Big shocker. It's jangle pop or stuff with a jangle vibe. And we're going to get it going with the Birds. Thanks so much for tuning in today.
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Hey, before I go over the music we heard in this jangle pop or jangle vibe show put together, I want to say again, we came up about $5,000 short of our fall fund drive goal. 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If you could help us out, that would be fantastic. All right, so we got to go into the very top. We had the Beatles doing an instrumental version of Hey Bulldog. It was take 4. That song was recorded February 11th, 1968 at EMI Studios in London. They recorded the song in 10 takes in about 10 hours. Then we had the Byrds doing I'll Feel a Whole Lot Better. First released in June of 1965 as the B-side of the band's second single, All I Really Want to Do. So it was intended as a B-side, but the song, the B-side, ended up making the charts. Sometimes the DJs flip over the record. And the Byrds were definitely an influential kind of precursor to what most people consider jangle pop. Along with the Monkees, we heard Last Train to Clarksville. Their debut single came out August 16th, 1966. The song was written by the songwriting duo of Tommy Boyce and Bobby Hart. Boyce said the song's opening guitar part was an attempt to emulate the type of riff the Beatles would write. And the song, it worked. The song went to number one on the Hot 100, November 5th, 1966. Then we had the Beatles, speaking of the Beatles, doing And You Burke Can Sing. We heard, I think it was takes one and two, three and four, where they're kind of goofing around. They got the giggles. But it's from the anthology compilation. But always liked that song. Then we had Big Star doing September Girls off Radio City. Their second studio album came out late. Recorded late in 73 at Memphis's Ardent Studios, came out February of 1974. Song September Girls was named in tribute to the Beach Boys' California Girls and was inspired by three women in Alex Chilton's life, who is a main songwriter for the band. He was thinking about these three women at the time who included his ex-wife, who all had birthdays around the same time. Then we had Tom Petty and the Heartbreakers doing Listen to Her Heart. Came out in August 1978 as the second single from their second album. Second album is You're Gonna Get It. Peaked at number 59. And I've mentioned this before, but I gotta mention it again. Petty wrote the song as a response to Ike Turner making the moves on Tom Petty's wife. Then we had Big Dipper doing All Going Out Together from their 1987 debut album Heavens. Big Dipper formed in Boston, Massachusetts in 1985 by former members of Volcano Sons and The Embarrassment. Underneath, we got a new album came out just last week, M83. This is Opera. The album is I Wrote You a Letter. It's their 10th album. All right, next, we got The Church. This is Tear It All Away, right here on a Jangle Pop edition of Let There Be Rock. Thanks for listening.

Let's talk about that. Thursdays at 11 a.m. is a fresh look of current events from the eyes of a different soul. Zakia and Leonard bring a new perspective by intertwining music and conversations. Be prepared to learn, laugh, and fall in love on Let's Talk About That on Thursdays at 11 a.m. All right, we got the jangle pop going with the Church doing Tear It All Away from their 1981 EP originally, Too Fast for You, which came out in 1981. Love that band. It's been a few years since I've seen them, but would love to see them again. And then we have the Soft Boys doing the Queen of Eyes off Underwater Moonlight, their second album. Came out in 1980. It didn't sell that well, especially in England, but there was a printer's strike or something, so the music publications at the time were not putting out reviews and promo and all that stuff, so perhaps that hurt a little bit, but sometimes people aren't ready for a really cool album. Then we had the Dream Syndicate doing Slide Away from their third album, Out of the Gray. Came out in 1986. It was the first studio album after the band was dropped from their record label due to poor sales from their 1984 album, This Is Not the New Dream Syndicate album, Live. The band considered not continuing and even temporarily were disbanded, but fortunately they got back together, made some good music. Then we had the Hummingbirds doing Tuesday from their debut album, Love Buzz, which came out in 1989. The Hummingbirds were an Australian band from Sydney. They formed in 1986 by former members of Bug Eyed Monsters. Such a great song. Album was produced by Mitch Easter. If that name sounds familiar, he did some production with REM, who we're probably going to hear later, right? Because they're kind of a jangle pop, especially at the beginning, kind of band. Then we have the Primitives doing Through the Flowers off Lovely. Their debut album came out in 1988. Album reached number 6 on the UK album chart. Spent 9 weeks on the U.S. Billboard 200, peaking at number 106. And Primitives are from England. They're out of Coventry. Then we had Three Hits doing 5 O'Clock from a super cool compilation, Strum and Thrum, the American Jangle Underground, 1983 to 1987. That came out 6 years ago. Three Hits were a band formed when Sheila Valentine and Michael Kurtz met at Appalachian State. And along with some other classmates, they rehearsed between the bins of School Kid Records. In Raleigh, they added brother Danny and toured and recorded some songs. And Don Dixon, who worked with REM in the early days, produced some of their releases, so... It's always interesting when a sound gets popular and people grab those producers to try to capture that sound. Underneath, we got more of that new M83. This is Losing Ground. Next, we got the Clean. I got to mix it up a little bit, so some of this jangle has a little edge, right? So we're going to do that next. And then coming up in about 13 or 14 minutes, we're going to have the events calendar. So hang around to find out what's going on in town tonight and the next couple nights. But first, the Clean, Getting Older. Aren't we all?

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Tonight, Keturah Allgood at the Grey Eagle, Clouds of Delusion at One World West, Black Country New Road at the Orange Peel, Sanders Boyd Page and Hall at Lil Jumbo, Robert Lester Folsom with Liz Cooper at Eulogy, Renovacio, Sacred Sound and Breath Journey of Deep Renewal with Jahidi at a Europrana Listening Room. 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

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All right, so we got it going with the Clean doing Getting Older, 1982 single. Kind of noisy jangle to that one, but I hear a little bit of jangle in there. The Clean was from New Zealand and formed in Dunedin in 1978. Then we had the Primatons doing All My Friends. That's from a really cool collection, Strum and Thrum, a bunch of jangle pop. And it's also on their debut self-titled EP, which came out in 1985, produced by Mitch Easter. Primatons name was meant to be an abbreviation of Primitive Tones. Were formed in Birmingham, Alabama in 1984 by guitarist and vocalist Mats Roden and drummer and accordionist Leif Bondarenko, who had previously worked together in the band Jim Bob and the Leisure Suits. That is a band name right there. Now then we get the Feelies, doing Slipping Into Something Good off The Good Earth. Their second album came out in 1986. So their first album, Crazy Rhythms, came out in 1980 and was a big influence on REM. So what's cool is Peter Buck of REM produced their second album that we heard, which came out in 86, that we just heard a track from. Now, Feelies are from Heldon, New Jersey, formed in 1976 and disbanded in 1992 after they released four albums. They reunited in 2008 and released new albums in 2011 and 2017. And I saw them probably around 2011 when they were touring then. Great show. They went Close Lobsters doing Nothing Really Matters from the Janice Long sessions. So that was originally released in 1988, the Janice Long sessions, reissued in 2024. And song was actually recorded June 29th, 1986, and first on BBC One, I believe, in July of 1986. Close Lobsters are from Paisley, Scotland, founded in 1983. Underneath this cool music is Ray Russell. The song is Just for Clicks, off the just-released album Dangerous Bends, came out last month on Cuneiform Records. Next, we've been talking a lot about them. Now we're going to play it. A little bit of REM. This is Sitting Still.

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We didn't meet our goal. Came out about $5,000 short. So if you had meant to donate and didn't get a chance, you can still give. You can give anytime. But we really appreciate it right now. Without your donations, we would not be on the air. No joke. So thank you for donating, and thanks for considering donating again, or for the first time. All right, so what do we... we got this set started with R.E.M. Definitely known for jangle pop, especially their early records. And so we played Sitting Still off Murmur. Their debut full-length album came out in April of 1983. It was recorded in the winter of 1983 at Reflection Sound Studios in Charlotte, North Carolina. And Don Dixon and Mitch Easter were the producers. The song we heard was originally released as the B-side to the band's debut single, Radio Free Europe, back in 81. I remember I had some friends, more like floor mates, my freshman year at college. And I think it was when their second album came out, R.E.M.'s second album. They were like, man, they've really sold out. Wow. Love it. That was a big deal when I heard them on the radio the first time, or at least the rock radio station I listened to at the time out of Norfolk, Virginia. Made a big deal out of it. And I loved it. Got that album pretty early. All right, the next we had Guadalcanal Diary doing Lonely Street off Jamboree. Their second album came out in 86. Band members Murray Attaway and Jeff Walls were friends in high school, and it played together in a punk band called Strictly American. That would be interesting to hear. That band also included Curtis Crowe, who was a future drummer of Pylon, who we heard earlier. And Guadalcanal Diary formed in Marietta, Georgia in 1981. I saw them in concert with my roommate down in Roanoke, Virginia, at an old movie theater. Same night Motley Crue was playing, and they played a tongue-in-cheek cover of Girls, Girls, Girls, and thanked us for coming to that show versus Motley Crue. I may have told that story before, but I enjoy it. I hope you did too. Then we have the Laws doing There She Goes. Came out in 1988. Second single from the band's self-titled album, the only one they came out with. Album reached, or song reached number 13 on the UK singles chart when it was reissued in 1990. The Laws were from Liverpool, England, and were originally active from 1983 to 1992. We had Echo and the Bunnymen doing A Promise, the only single they released from the band's second album, Heaven Up Here, which came out in 1981. It was on the UK singles chart for 4 weeks, peaked at number 49. Echo and the Bunnymen are also from Liverpool, England, formed in 1978. There's a little bit of jingle to that one, right? A little bit. They made Rolling Blackouts Coastal Fever doing the song Talking Straight from their album Hope Downs, their first album, released in 2018. I sort of forgot about this album. It's a good one. They're out of Melbourne, Australia, formed in 2013. Then we had Pylon doing Recent Title from their debut Gyrate, actually from the 1988 reissue of that album. Pylon formed in Athens, Georgia in 1979. We had some Delvon Lamar Organ Trio doing Get to Steppin' Off from Cold as Weiss from 2022. Next, we got a little bit of Guided by Voices. What a shock. This is Adam Eyes. I want to remind you, coming up in about 27 minutes, we've got new music rotation at 4 p.m., so hang around for that. But first, a little bit of Guided by Voices. I know you're shocked.

All right, that's about it for me. Let's quickly go over the songs we heard in the last full set from me this afternoon. And remember, new music rotations coming up next in just a couple minutes. We had Guided by Voices doing Atom Eyes from Under the Bushes, Under the Stars, one of my favorite albums of theirs. Their ninth came out in 1996. The song was by the excellent Tobin Sprout. Then we had Sharp Pens doing In a While, You'll Be Mine off Balloon, Balloon, Balloon, their excellent album from last year. Such talented people they are. And they have an EP coming out in January, just announced it. Then we had Honey Radar doing Circuit in the Sunlight off Chain Smoking on Easter. Great title. Released in August of 2014. They're out of Philadelphia. Then we had The Point doing All My Life from their 1983 album Magic Circle. Point formed around 1979 in the Los Angeles area. Steve Vaders was a fan. Then we had 28th Day doing Page's Turn from their only release, a self-titled EP that came out in 1985 on Enigma Records. Then we had The 3 O'Clock doing With a Cantaloupe Girlfriend. It's from Baroque. Hoedown came out in 1982. They're out of Los Angeles. And then we had The Long Riders doing And She Rides from their debut release, 10-5-60, a 1983 EP produced by Sparks guitarist and former Beach Boys engineer Earl Mankey. Underneath, we got The Carn Davidson 9 doing Schwade off Reverence. And next, we're going to close it out with a little bit of The Smithereens. This is Listen to Me Girl from Especially For You. Love this album. Came out in 1986. Have a great afternoon. Be safe. Be well. Take care. Thanks for listening. Have a great afternoon.

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And this is DJ Cat Daddy's Hour of Smooth. 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Of course you have it on your phone or your tablet that you take everywhere with you, which means you can take me and all the other DJs in your pocket with you as you roam the world. Looking out the window, it is a beautiful day here in Asheville. Definitely fall vibes. Nice little chill in the air. Traffic is running smoothly down on our end of Haywood Road. Fresh paved asphalt. Can't complain. No potholes over here, y'all. Yeah, and if you're driving down and see the big black and yellow sign, give me a wave. I'm looking out the window, seeing friends, seeing people walk by. Yeah, beautiful day. You should be out there doing something. I also like to shout out to everybody. Thank you for donating for our fall fund drive that wrapped up this past Friday. 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What have I got on the docket today? I was flipping through Facebook and I saw an image of the Decemberist album, The Crane Wife, which turned 20 in this month, in October. And I was thinking in my brain, I was like, man, that was a great album. I wonder if any other albums turned 20, making me feel old. So that means they came out in 2006, 20 years ago. And there is a solid stack of albums that came out in October in 2026. So we're going to celebrate those albums. And also in the second set of music, I got some, I would say, premier pairs of tickets to give away. If you missed getting tickets for next Friday's Project Pat show, fear not. I have a pair of tickets for the second show on Saturday at Eulogy. Yeah, I know. Memphis iconic rapper, older brother of Juicy J. I have a pair of tickets to see Project Pat next Saturday, October 17th at Eulogy. And we'll be playing some of his tunes in the second set and giving away that pair of tickets. But also, what are you doing next Wednesday? I got a pair of tickets to go see Knocked Loose, Denzel Curry, Super Heaven, and Boundaries at Hellbender next Wednesday, October 14th. Another stacked lineup. Not giving them out quite yet, but go ahead and write that studio line down at 828-259-3936. Again, 828
259-3936, and we'll be giving them out in the next set of music. Not this set of music, but the next one. Second set. You'll hear my talk between. All right, enough talking. Time for some music. Like I said, many great albums came out in October of 2006. Now they're 20 years old. We're going to kick it off with the Hold Steady. The song's Chips Ahoy from their album, Boys and Girls in America, turned 20 this month. Happy birthday. Keep it on 103.3.

Oh, welcome back. Welcome back. Welcome back. You're listening to Asheville FM. This is DJ Cat Daddy's Hour of Smooth. You just heard the Decemberist Yankee Bayonet, parentheses, I Will Be Home Then, off The Crane Wife, which came out 20 years ago this fine month of October. Prior to that, we had a two for Tuesday, The Killers' Uncle Johnny and Sam's Town from their Sam's Town album, released September 27th, 2006. Happy belated birthday to that album. When I was in Las Vegas, I don't know, 8-ish years ago, I had to make a homage or like a pilgrimage to Sam's Town to see the sign that this album was named after in far away Las Vegas. I had to take a bus a long way there. I think the album's named after Sam's Town because the bassist like saw it out of his childhood home, like the big bright sign. But yeah, it's a pretty big gambling hall, but also something that's really cool about it is it has this huge animatronic animal and fountain show that goes on for like 30 minutes and it runs every like 2 hours, and I missed one, and then I went and like sat on this island that's in the middle of this fountain show thing and just sat there and talked to the bartender for a while and drank some Tecate, and then had my mind blown when animatronic bears and tigers and things were jumping off this huge rock and fountains were going everywhere. It was pretty cool. If you're in Las Vegas and you're not into gambling, just head on out there and watch that animatronic show. I digress. We'll kick that whole set off with The Hold Steady, another song about gambling, Chips Ahoy, from the Boys and Girls in America album that came out also in October of 2006. 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Again, that's 828-785-1357. Like I promised at the beginning of the show, it is our second set of music, and it is time to give away a pair of tickets to go see Project Pat, iconic Memphis rapper, who'll be performing at Eulogy, not this Saturday, but next Saturday, October 17th. Day one sold out, so they had to add a second show. More than likely, this one will sell out too, but if you want to go with a friend to go see this legendary rapper himself live in the flesh at Eulogy, I got one pair of tickets, and I will give it to the second caller, calling 828-259-3936. Again, 828-259-3936. Second caller gets a pair of tickets to go see Project Pat at Eulogy next Saturday, October 17th. I'm going to play his song, Life We Live, from his iconic album, Mr. Don't Play Everything's Working. Keep it on 103.3.

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Listen to Asheville FM. This DJ Cat Daddy is our smooth. Congratulations to Benjamin. Called in, won a pair of tickets to go see Project Pat at Eulogy next Saturday. Thank you for listening. You just heard Oh So Beautiful by Curtis Mayfield. Got that 1996 Curtis Mayfield right there, which was sampled in Project Pat's Life We Live from Mr. Don't Play, Everything's Working, which I believe turned 25 this year. I am correct. 25 years old in February. All right. I do have some more tickets to give away if you are ready. I have a pair of tickets to go see Knocked Loose, Denzel Curry, Super Haven, and Boundaries at Hellbender October 14th, which is next Wednesday. Second caller will get them. 828-259-3936. Again, 828-259-3936. If you want to go see Knocked Loose, Denzel Curry, Super Haven, and Boundaries at Hellbender outside October 14th. Gonna play Denzel Curry's song Walkin'. Give me a call on the studio line, 828-259-3936. Taking the second caller. Pair of tickets to go see Knocked Loose, Denzel Curry, Super Haven, and Super Heaven and Boundaries. Keep it on 103.3, y'all.

Welcome back. Welcome back. You're listening to Asheville FM. This is DJ Cat Daddy, is Hour of Smooth. Congratulations to Sophia. You won a pair of tickets to go see Dr. Luz Denzel Curry, Super Haven and Boundaries this Wednesday. Not this Wednesday. Don't go this Wednesday. Next Wednesday, October 14th at Hellbender. Also, just want to throw it in there, I got an extra pair of tickets if anybody wants to go. To go see Knocked Loose Denzel Curry, Super Haven Boundaries, next Wednesday, October 14th at Hellbender. You just heard the song The Loving Touch by Keith Mansfield, which was sampled on Denzel Curry's song Walkin', who will be performing at Hellbender October 14th. You can donate your car to

2026. I got some Beach House lined up from their self-titled album that came out in October of 2006. The song is Lovelier Girl, but like I said, I have one more pair of tickets to see Knocked Loose and Denzel Curry, Super Heaven and Boundaries next Wednesday, October 14th. I'll get to the first caller if you call me at 828-259-3936. Again, 828-259-3936. You'll get those pair of tickets to go see Knocked Loose, Denzel Curry, Super Heaven, and Boundaries. Sure to be a good one. October 14th at Hellbender. Here's some Beach House lined up for you. Keep it on 103.3.

Welcome back. You're listening to Ashflow FM. Phone was buzzing for those tickets. Congratulations to Julia, though. Called in, won a pair of tickets, my last pair of tickets, to go see Knocked Loose, Denzel Curry, Super Heaven, and Boundaries October 14th, which is next Wednesday at Hellbender. Congratulations to all the winners today. Thank you for listening to Asheville FM, your community radio station. Like I said at the beginning of the show, we have been celebrating albums that have turned 20 in the year 2026, more specifically October. You just heard Cold War Kids, Tell Me in the Morning from the Robbers and Cowards album. I think that was released around Halloween in 2006. I just pre-ordered my 20th anniversary edition of that album. Pretty excited for it to get to the house. That was one of those ones that I drove all the way to go see him at the 930 Club back in like 2008. And I think spent one night with my friend Caleb and at Micah. Shout out to Caleb. And then drove right back to Asheville to go to class on the next day. Then we had Beach House's Lovelier Girl from the self-titled album Beach House, which also came out in 2006. After this, of course, comes Hissy Fits with Christy, so keep it locked on 103.3. Then you have Deep Glean. Then you have the Uncola. And then, of course, to end your Tuesday evening is the Go-Go Show. But like I said before and every week, we don't just have great programming on Tuesdays. We have great programming every single day. Talk, information, music, including wordplay. Wordplay features poets and writers of creative prose, sometimes in performance and sometimes in conversation, about their craft and ideas. Guests have included Pulitzer Prize and National Book Award winners and high school students, writers who are well-known, and writers who have only begun the process of interaction and publication that leads to recognition. Formalist and performance poets, all working to keep language alive and real. Join hosts Jeff Davis and Lockie Hunter Sundays from 5 to 6 p.m. Again, that's Wordplay every Sunday from 5 to 6 p.m. All right. Like I said, going to kick it on over to Studio B in about 5 minutes. Got one more song lined up for y'all. This album, Like a Virgin Losing a Child by Manchester Orchestra, was released in October of 2006. Saw them on tour for that album at the Cat's Cradle with one of my favorite bands back then, which was the Annuals, who I saw way too many times to count. And they'll probably pop up on that Big Bug and Wes, a DJ Cat Daddy. Not that's my God-given name, but DJ Cat Daddy reminiscing show that should be coming up soon. But I digress. Remember that you are loved and you are beautiful. And I hope to see your listening ears next Tuesday for another installment of DJ Cat Daddy's Hour of Smooth. Keep it locked on 103.3. Christy has some stuff cooking over in Studio B. Might have some guests in there. Who knows? Here's Wolves at Night by Manchester Orchestra from their album I'm Like a Virgin Losing a Child. Keep it on 103.3. Okay, bye.

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Welcome. 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Coming up tonight, Keturah Allgood at The Great Eagle, Clouds of Delusion at One World West, Black Country New Road at The Orange Peel, Sanders, Boyd, Page, and Hall at Little Jumbo, Robert Lester Folsom with Liz Cooper at Eulogy, and Renovatio, Sacred Sound and Breath Journey of Deep Renewal with Jahidi at Ayurprana Listening Room. Then coming up tomorrow, Wednesday, October 7th, Shiny Ribs at The Great Eagle, Grass Underground at One World Downtown, Latin Night at One World West, Ripe at Asheville Music Hall, The Sweet Lilies at The One Stop, Old Time Jam at Jack of the Wood, Revocation at Eulogy, Western Wednesdays at The Double Crown, and Streffer with Happy Sad Face at Sierra Nevada. Then finally on Thursday, October 8th, Fruition at The Great Eagle, Theo Katzman at Asheville Music Hall, Ryan Zimmerman at One World Downtown, Thunder Thursdays at One World West, JK and the Contraband at The One Stop, The Brook and the Bluff at Orange Peel, Bluegrass Jam at Jack of the Wood, and Faust Live Metal Score at Eulogy. 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

0: 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This is Hissy Fits. My name is Christy, and I am broadcasting live from sunny Haywood Road, Studio B. Happy end of fun drive. We have a lot in store this evening. I'm going to be giving out a pair of tickets to see Chelsea Wolfe, who is performing at the Orange Peel next Monday, October 12th. So go ahead and save the studio line, which is 828-259-3936. But don't call yet. I'll give more instructions shortly. And very excitingly, I have some guests here with me. Do you want to introduce yourself? I've got Tallulah.
1: Hi.
0: Let's make sure. Yeah, we can hear you. Hi, Tallulah.
1: Hi.
0: This is not your first time on radio, right?
1: No.
0: Do you want to tell people your other radio involvement?
1: I mean, I'm really just on the new wave, and I don't talk that much, but...
0: That's okay. You can talk as much as you like this evening. Anyone who listens to my show knows I'm obsessed with the new wave, so I have a verified new waver here with me this evening. And we have another special guest. Do you want to introduce yourself?
2: Hello, I'm Tyler.
0: Hi, Tyler.
2: How's it going?
0: Good. Is this your first time on radio?
2: Yes, yeah.
0: Welcome. We love it.
2: Yeah.
0: I meet people, especially during Fun Drive, because we're out tabling and stuff, and people are like, I want to come in and be on radio. And I was like, seriously, you can. We don't let just everyone in, but you can definitely get involved with radio pretty easily, and it's we're of the community. So real glad to have you all here today. I've got a lot of different things in store. We're keeping it pretty freeform this evening. First, anything else you all want to share about yourselves or anything? How was your day?
2: It's nice and cool outside
0: today. I know, right? So, yeah. That humidity kind of broke today.
2: Yeah, feels great.
1: Thankfully.
0: I know. I love it. I'm not ready for like super cold weather yet, but I definitely need not 85 degree weather.
2: Yeah, just stay like this for a little while. Yeah.
0: That's perfect. Well, I'm so glad to have you here. We'll continue this conversation later. But like I said, I do have a pair of tickets to see Chelsea Wolfe at the Orange Peel on Monday, October 12th. That's this upcoming Monday. Don't call in yet. I'm going to tell you when, but go ahead and save the studio line. It's 828-259-3936. So that's one less thing you have to do if you are sitting in traffic like I was earlier today, waiting to get across Patton Avenue. Saving our phone number is one less thing you have to do when it's time to call in for those tickets. But I'm going to get things started first. This is an old one. Tallulah, this probably came out before you were born. I'm going to say that about a lot of things today. But this band's called Q and Not You. And we'll be back with much more shortly. Don't go anywhere.

0: Welcome back. You're still listening to Hissy Fits here on Asheville FM. My name is Christy. I'm joined by special guests Tallulah and Tyler. Gonna let you know what you heard in that last set. It was a short one, but they were kind of long songs. So right before this break, you heard from Romeo Void with Out on My Own off of Instincts, Lush with I've Been Here Before off of Love Life, and we began everything with Q and Not You, We Heart Our Hive, off of No Kill, No Beep Beep on Discord. And we're going to get right back into it shortly, as well as an announcement, but I think my friend Tallulah might have a message for us.
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0: 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Thank you, Tallulah.
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0: It's always nice having help here. Because as you see, there's a lot of moving parts. I was just telling them you can make radio as complicated or as not complicated as you want. And sometimes I do things like, that record's still playing. I forgot to turn that record off. So it's very nice to have help. I think what I want to do next, I'm going to play a song. It's a new song from Chelsea Wolf called Turn the Key off of her new album. And she is touring, playing here on Asheville on Monday, October 12th, which is actually next Monday. And that'll be at the Orange Peel. I have a pair of tickets for a lucky listener plus a plus one. If you want to give a call to the studio line at 828-259-3936, be the second caller once the song starts, and we'll be back with much more shortly. Again, that's 828-259-3936. Be the second caller to win a pair of tickets to see Chelsea Wolf at the Orange Peel on Monday, October 12th.

0: Welcome back. You're still listening to Asheville FM. This is Hissy Fits. My name is Christy. I'm joined by a couple of very special guests. Do you want to introduce yourselves again in case people are just tuning in the second half of the hour?
1: Hi, I'm Tallulah.
0: Hi, Tallulah.
2: I'm Tyler.
0: Hi, y'all. You want to say what you're here for today? You don't have to. Shadowing? Learning about radio?
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0: And Tallulah, you can catch Tallulah on the New Wave Sundays at noon, which is our teen-led teen. You all choose like everything, what you play, what you're going to talk about.
1: Yeah,
0: which is really cool. Well, welcome. I'm glad to have you all here. I'm going to let you know what you all just heard, if I can figure that out. Yes, that last song was called "The Berries." It's "Give Me Your Money" off of High Flying Man. I've definitely played that song before, but I thought it would still be appropriate in light of we're just coming out of our fall fun drive. Our goal was $35,000, and we're just like so slightly shy of that. So we're keeping it running it for a little while. 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We're just your neighbors here, hanging out, making music, queuing up the wrong song sometimes. Anything you want to say about that, or anything you want to say about your radio experience?
2: Fun drive was fun. We had a great time being there. So
0: Tallulah and Tyler like made our production studio the cleanest and most beautiful I have ever seen it.
2: I broke the vacuum too.
0: Our vacuum was already broken, I'm pretty sure. So you're good. You're good. All right. So yes. So you heard The Berries, "Give Me Your Money." That's why I stopped talking. Right before that was Snooper. There are two O's with the tilde over them, I believe. Radio Witch is going to correct me on that, I hope. They are listening, correct me, but Snooper with "Company Car" off of Worldwide. Susie and the Banshees with "Spellbound" off of Juju. Getting us a little bit into the Halloween, October spirit there. And we began that set with actually two songs, "Sweeping Promises," "My Friend's an Entomologist," and Chelsea Wolfe, "Turn the Key" off of her new album, "The Dark." And congratulations to listener Cecilia, who won a pair of tickets to see Chelsea Wolfe this upcoming Monday, October 12th at the Orange Peel. That's what happens when you listen to community radio. You win things.
2: Nice.
0: Sometimes, yeah. All right, Tallulah, you have an important message for our listeners?
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0: All right, awesome. Let's see. I'm going to shift gears a little bit. This next song is a short one, but it's from Sharp Pens. We're playing around here. I don't know if people know, but we have like a music library at Asheville FM. So we're kind of doing an off the wall set where we've picked some things off the wall and we're learning about it together. But this is Sharp Pens. And we'll be back with you shortly. We've got about 16 minutes left before the show's over and we turn it over to Eric with Deep Glean, so do not go anywhere.

0: All right, welcome back one last time. You've been listening to Hissy Fits here on Asheville FM. That was a very, very short set, but you just heard from Nothing with Never Come, Never Morning off of A Short History of Decay. Tyler and I, my guests this evening, realized we were both at Nothing show when they played Eulogy, and it was a good time.
1: It was a great show.
0: A great show. And then right before that was Dinosaur Jr. with Feel the Pain. And Sharp Pins, all the prefabs off of Balloon, Balloon, Balloon. But yeah, we've just got a few short minutes before we turn it over to Eric with Deep Glean. Hope you've been enjoying the show. Please know that we have many other shows here at Asheville FM, including Tallulah. You want to tell them about a show?
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0: Awesome. Thank you. And thank you for being here with me this evening, Tallulah and Tyler. It's fun. I really like when people want to learn about radio, and we are Asheville, we're a community radio station, so that's what we're here for. So welcome, and I hope you'll stick around and become a part of the station. I have a long one that's going to take us out right into Deep Glean. I've got The Cure with 100 Years, because as soon as it turns like there's like the slightest fall crisp in the air, I've got to listen to Pornography or The Cure. So I'm going to go ahead and play that. Any parting words before we'll see you back?
1: Not really. Thanks for having us.
0: All right. Well, it's been great having you all, and I'll see everybody next week. Have a good one.

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It is open 7 days a week from noon to 7 p.m. More information is available at staticage.nc@gmail.com or check any of the socials if you will. Hi, the show is Deep Clean. My name's Eric. Thanks for being here. Thanks to Christy. Thanks to Cat Daddy. Thanks to you for being here. So right now underneath me, we've got Geoff, Bradfield, Myra Melford, Ben Goldberg, Chicago Jazz Trio's tracks Open and Close, off an album with the same title. Coming up next, we're going to hear something from Yege Yege Tapes out of Uganda, Jay Mitta, and then I think something in French, Romar is the name of the artist. So that's what's coming up in this first set. We're starting the exploration of the Big Years lineup, so I'm going to kind of pepper them in since people are on lineup that have things coming out in April. For those of you who don't know, Big Years is a festival in Knoxville, Tennessee, 4-day event. I know a couple years ago, a handful of DJs went and covered it, and I think somebody from the station goes most years. So anyways, we're going to start checking that out. So thanks for being here.

Immigration crackdowns can create fear across our community, especially with masked agents, but we can stand together. You can document what happens if you see a detention or other action happening by getting your phone out and filming it. You can also ask agents to see a signed judicial warrant, which they need but often do not have, to enter a home or business. You can learn more about your rights from the ACLU and Immigrant Legal Resource Center, and you can share printable Know Your Rights cards with friends and neighbors. Businesses can also show solidarity with signs in the windows and have educated point people to direct agents as a best practice. With information, awareness, and care, you can help make our community safer. All right, we just heard, I misspoke, it was the UK artist Romare track Computer Love off their album Oblivion. Part of that was Jay Mitta is the artist from Uganda, the track 27 from Kazi Kwanza, and opened that set. Jeff Bradford and Maya Melford and other collaborators. Track Opener Close off an album of the same name. Coming up in this next set is where we start getting into more of these big ears artists. So we're going to start with Runar Netland, new to me. Also Fabiano de Nascimento, Vitor Santos, and Case Oates. I remember that. I've played her on here before. So that's what's coming up in this next set. So thanks for being here. If you're just joining us, my name's Eric. This show is called Deep Clean. Now we're going to get back to this. Jack Wiley, Eternal Spring.

in the absence of your ghost. There are pages I still dog-ear. Keep trying to picture you close, but no sentences make you stay near. Said you'd visit next June.

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The New Wave airs Sundays at 12 p.m. Huge fan of The New Wave. Occasional chaperone of that show. What a great set. You know, tomorrow's our hope for the future. Those individuals right there. Underneath me right now is a first track from the new Manas album, Asheville's Own. It's coming out later this month. I don't remember who's putting it out, but it's coming out and I can't wait. So how about it? Case Oats was before that. Track Bottom of an Afternoon. That was just a little single one-off. Probably, you know, if that person's playing Big Ears coming up, maybe they're gonna have a full length. Part of that, preceding that, was Fabiano de Nascimento. That's a Brazilian artist, O Tempo. First track off his album Villa. And then we started that set with Runar Netland was the artist, and Ober was the track. I believe that was a Norwegian artist, the album First Everything. So we're gonna listen to this Manas track for quite some time. We got 9 more minutes to go, so sit with it. Then we're gonna hear something that Tashi Dorji, one half of Manas, did with Fake Colloquia. So that album came out a couple weeks ago. We'll hear a track from that, and then Eva Mendoza and Hamid Drake, two artists also who are gonna be at Big Ears. So thanks for being here.

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Pop deep cuts from the arcade era will keep you focused on the glow of the screen and at the top of the high score list. That's the Ghost of the Neon Arcade, Thursdays at 5 p.m. All right, that was the opening track from Manas off their new album. It's called 100 Sunset. We're going to hear this track with Faith Kalakia and Tashi Dorji and then Ava Mendoza. Eric Maddox will be coming up next to bring you the uncola forgotten pop hits of many, many decades. Again, my name is Eric. The show has been deep lean. Thanks for being here. See you next week.

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